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2: Thank you. We more, Femelo?
3: Ne Vanta, in the Yunga?
2: Eh.
3: How is it you are betting Yaramoka and Siana Siake?
2: Eh.
3: Do I beat in a Siana Siake?
2: Mhm.
3: Seven Macamas and among Wakena, Eredi Maranga, among Wakena, Aria, Mumo, among Wakena, for what a naked roomy, no shorty than a ya Iron Man than it says, thank you.
2: Nisawa. We more with Femelo. Nimwega.
4: Famous of a guide,
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4: The Andreas have now
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2: 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We Muaro.
9: Ay.
2: Ay.
9: Well, can you ask a little Monica?
2: Mhm.
9: What? Then, no, they don't know the Angia Gravaya.
2: Eh?
9: I am a grandmother of Waka Kalevi.
2: Mhm.
9: I am a grandmother of Vika Hall.
2: Eh?
9: Kira orang tua ni mau muka gerak, murat tahu emas, siapa kalari?
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0: 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Our dad of guns.
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1: 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We muaro FM hello. 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
1: 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We more of a mellow. Nikwega.
7: No, I'm good at it.
1: Eh.
7: Come to the living to home and I am ragging and drop on a media.
1: Eh.
7: Oh, Jan, do I took out in Tarana, Christian on there? She gave it to me for Tirabukina walk on the Yamaradime.
1: Nikwo?
7: Brother, I see a connoisseur, I see a common one, and Madame, he said, and I didn't know. Muno.
1: Eh.
7: Come to my Yaramuke, I am Borkatina, Maribukirara.
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1: Mal.
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0: The NBA playoffs are underway, and now you can trade every game on Kalshi. You can also trade on who wins each series, the conference finals, and the championship. San Antonio is currently trading at 19% to win it all, meaning a $100 trade pays out over $500 if they take the title. On Kalshi, you're trading against other people in a live market. No house, no odds makers. And as odds move, you can buy in or out anytime throughout the postseason. For a limited time, download the Kalshi app and use code PASS to get $10 when you trade $10. K-A-L-S-H-I. 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
4: The NBA playoffs are underway, and now you can trade every game on Kaushi. 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

0: The NBA playoffs are underway, and now you can trade every game on Kalshi. You can also trade on who wins each series, the conference finals, and the championship. San Antonio is currently trading at 19% to win it all, meaning a $100 trade pays out over $500 if they take the title. On Kalshi, you're trading against other people in a live market. No house, no odds makers. And as odds move, you can buy in or out anytime throughout the postseason. For a limited time, download the Kalshi app and use code PASS to get $10 when you trade $10. K-A-L-S-H-I. 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Trade on anything.
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0: NBA playoffs are underway, and now you can trade every game on Kalshi. You can also trade on who wins each series, the conference finals, and the championship. San Antonio is currently trading at 19% to win it all, meaning a $100 trade pays out over $500 if they take the title. On Kalshi, you're trading against other people in a live market. No house, no odds makers. 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K-A-L-S-H-I. 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
5: I've also listened to my governor, Orio Koraguae, chairperson was the UDA, Nefila, chairman wa Kiamakereke, the Nagano Koraguae Mondo, very powerful, and on the Novo Tebu Samoni and Wakia Kamera, West Nepoazan and Yeta Mwene Getin, the Syria, 1, 2, 3, 2, and Betuso Kanere. 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

The NBA playoffs are underway, and now you can trade every game on Kalshi. You can also trade on who wins each series, the conference finals, and the championship. San Antonio is currently trading at 19% to win it all, meaning a $100 trade pays out over $500 if they take the title. On Kalshi, you're trading against other people in a live market. No house, no odds makers. 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For a limited time, download the Kalshi app and use code PASS to get $10 when you trade $10. 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

0: The NBA playoffs are underway, and now you can trade every game on Kalshi. 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
0: 0.03 per liter ya maguta. 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
1: alright so yes, yes. Anandetono Sir William from where you stand maundu mama megie maguta ugo makoreto maurete kulingana nawe niturewa thirikali yegetweka blamed yes at the same time niturewa kuena shortage yes ya maguta mvengima maybe what would be your comment on the same
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1: okay
0: there yes a shortage is there but it is not as it is being said okay there ruto ndonira William Maina Mgenge ni makoro wa madila kana dealers a petroleum na kwa kura kwa na shortage
1: yes
0: tukina kura rule to exaggerate that tukina create an artificial shortage rate wa holding holding ni reani the product is there but you choose to ukuru wena ukenyitereto ta kukwe supply in the market just to have a raise in price
1: okay
0: ama kanani kitha price yes yes yes yes yes yes yes
1: yes
0: that is in the row of demand and supply
1: aha
0: Koguru ningiwa kiria trikali negeri kumenya mostly aya mara you know fuel dealers.
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1: Yes.
0: However, the shortage is a global issue.
1: Yeah.
0: But it should not get into other people's whether mara control sector or mine so much of self interest.
1: Yes. All right. Now, William, mando mama megi mbeo mbethi na maandamano. 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
0: Yes, mbuga atiriki ongozi. The young people, truth be ni oma ni ngwete kila ni mbise ni oma kwa kwa the cost of change. Na oma kwa kwa the energy of a nation.
1: Yeah.
0: In terms of resource. It's a human human resource, you call it very powerful. However, that human resource, ni kinyaga vandu, it's no longer now a resource, it's a reability.
1: Yes.
0: Okay, the ruin, tiko ruu the young people, tiko ruu maya resource ni to a nation. Maga a threat. In terms of indiscipline, insecurity, mobilizing and unnecessary demonstrations.
1: Yeah.
0: Mama me bateo. So ninguga we inject on mama go tuka positive energy. 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Voto umira ana agenda rera nyitire to na ni atiganirwa. It's no longer an issue of maguta. No issues ya kutukangia.
1: Yeah.
0: Nishu siya so much critical. Either siya njita murengo, either no murengo wa one term, kani two term, kani whichever murengo. Okay, the ruwa nalu, an agenda there, I bow, ne aura. Na number two, mbuke the young people that again, tuwa netuwe the greatest resource in a country, now for now.
1: Right.
0: That is the young people. But again, netuwa misusing kinya, ireta kwa the gift of life. I take the oath to protect property.
1: Yeah.
0: Again, it becomes an issue.
1: Right.
0: So I am calling upon the young people that sure, it doesn't mean that we keep quiet. Lakini, let us do things with moderation.
1: Yes.
0: Na to avoid man rama on the man on a life threatening. Monogawe
1: at
0: Ningiwa mbere the government uko ni kure waziri. Oyo wandani wakati no aliria kigeria kuga that from tomorrow they are calling for a dialogue.
1: Yeah.
0: Na leo ni mara imfuvo dhinu wa sektene ya maguta. 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
1: Yes.
0: That again maguru kuruwa makero ruwa the welfare of mwona inchi. Going forward, let us not be reactive. Let us be proactive. 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Let us be proactive. 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